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5: 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That are professional.
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10: 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I know. Maybe we tetujja kuogera nyoko Ebola, but
9: yeah.
10: Ne global news.
9: Yeah.
10: Eba de tukola bubi.
9: Yes.
10: Nalabye omusawo. 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
9: Yeah.
10: Report bwezaze.
9: Yes.
10: Ate zaalaze nti bamuje Uganda. Which was odd.
9: Yes,
10: the nature of report was odd. Omusawo yabadde Congo, yabadde tajanja biddeko Uganda. Ne international news, I think tuli a lot more accessible. So febe ba fronting.
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9: yes
10: bo aba health baagala high alert what business galinya tufa kati what was that mix and depending on who else you listen to.
9: Yeah, yeah. You have to take a decision. Whom do you stress?
6: Now, under the law, the protection of
10: sovereignty.
6: Someone's sovereignty. To kill is what Uganda. To me, Uganda are more border. Because you are sabotaging.
10: DC, if you be truthful.
6: Kakane chaba da yogera ko ntate kulwachi wagaddewo
10: namu
6: is now a defense you can bring that in a defense but still you have to go for prosecution
10: oma disebe bitufu
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10: the Great Wall of China yeah.
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2: Nkuru kibaza the big news.
1: But also note that ekyo 13 tubeere very specific ye data abadde captured because you are in an area where even capturing data no,
0: the big
1: is
0: news.
1: A job.
0: The where big... even government is not fair. Tingamu Eastern
2: Congo. Your propaganda government not fair to Uganda. Government tari fair to Bamanya Batianti and Ebola. 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
2: 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Kakati mkuru chibazo, there is bigger news from Congo. 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
3: 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And very partisan. 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
1: 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It was at the Serena.
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4: 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The scenario now, it is not Kakuru beating Kabagambe. 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
2: 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In your wisdom, or the lack of it thereof, or oza, to the general of the resistance, asobolo kube langa yazu kusembulili. 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
4: 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Yes. But he's a member of parliament.
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4: He's a member of parliament.
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4: 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It's now an exhibit. 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
4: 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When you have a military. Ne generals with in sublime mysticism then worry bobango inaba general neje ngalikiririza mu mysticism ebyo then you have cause to
5: abatwezi it is common
4: acheng kugira
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3: and it's also the other way round
4: umusota gomwa saanze guwa gamba nankani alie kuchibara but
3: however
4: please
3: umusota kukema
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6: in simple terms superstition
4: Nkancherekera
6: superstitious
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4: 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two elements, three elements the three tribes I don't manyi munanga abantu abava mu politics is a 1980s and 70s bacha abalira own tribes the nations we had here the baba mutu vice president baba mteso 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a combination of those two as individuals because you see andita among is a construct muzimbe So toto ya kunga hantu mkuru msaive na azimge anita mongo mararata zimba. 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Because na ya zimba.
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4: Absolutely.
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2: nabala biba film bajukira ndoza bamuita Terminator e movie which bach banga ne chidamu ne chida e ne bach banga ne chidamu ne chida
4: so in other words to wafuna Oranya ni anita among because they were the best
6: out of the group
4: huh? Because they were the best they were tools to overthrow
6: Kadaga.
4: But Anita Amonga fuka speaker nga waliwe ntana. The rising pad, the launching pad nyonyi we situkira. Situkira kuntana ya in other words okugwa kwa Anita you are looking at corruption and the Rolls Royce. The Rolls Royce something. But oh no, waliwe ntana na ntana iri mu conversation ya poison. Yes.
3: Eraba government chinonyerezebweko.
4: No, erimu katumeja kubikira because we wanu ganta abiyogerako bamusibe. I remember.
6: Chiwan.
4: And omukuru Museveni yagamba yenana achogerako.
6: Unfortunately.
4: Because when Bariomuns confirmed, Dr. Bariomuns confirmed, and Kadag and Chiwanda, that indeed Bibamu Gamba again did test poison, and it was confirmed it was poison. Mkumi sebe nanga anavi damo kubiyo gira ku CID mchali. You remember that time?
6: Zika ya tata wola nye almost got it.
4: Absolutely, yes. Absolutely. So, but that has never been concluded. Now mkulu katika gamba, yaa, chota hakuno nye rezibu hako. Because suddenly, because wakala koro li suspect. But anyway.
3: But
4: now you see, Chibazo, in this round, you still need an acholi, Mao, kutandu kwa urutalo, unanite sote, andita among. It's no longer an alliance.
7: Then you need a dapadora.
4: Ante katito mainti ba etororo bibizibu yayo, they have even received the city.
7: Mukuju. Kisoko.
4: Owachi, owa conflict. An artificial conflict. Because eteriali wo, eteriali umu amini no bote, that level of having districts. But now you need those two. You need, now it's no longer an alliance, wakati wa special forces of Ogola, neti tokero lutwa.
7: Ogori.
4: Yeruweru, Ogori. Teso acholi, because wali murutaru. Now it is a conflict. You have to have a Mao as a construct, Awe atani kwa urutaro kumuchara. But why umuchara? So are we going back kwani ayaraba chibuko mumbali? Osovolo kuleta Kadaga, osovolo kuleta. Why all of a sudden woman? So, the
7: Memu recommendations zafe katite mulimu umuchara.
4: Anta chabuze. You wouldn't be surprised umuchara wa Arabica. But you see that's not the larger issue. So, the in this investigation has two elements. In my view, bwebanga corruption, then you can't be looking for corruption and evidence ya corruption no junonyeza munsuku that you have to go mu gardens of sogamu munsuku mu maize and togenda kufuna yo documents
6: ne wa mama wa suspect.
4: That's what I'm trying to say. That nte papula bya wandikiranga ko kuba obinonyeza eri obinonyeza mu bank. Because the withdrawals should be in the bank, the withdrawals should be auditor general.
7: IFMS document.
4: Yes, a register of what? Because the physical assets were there. Why do you have to go mu banana plantations, mu bizimbe, no takula mtoye the cerebral?
6: Mu courtyard.
4: Yes. So in other words, the salary of Chitwa Aranti is a drama. There are actually two alo cheyekanze. So cheyekanze. Baba chinonya
7: mtumsa wakadaga neno jari
4: efume yaka chibuka mumbai. In other words, the because you see, you cannot talk about the fall of Anita Among ngatoyo gedeku Mao. So it's no longer now possible to have an alliance wakati wa Anita Among ne Mao. It's not possible. And Mao mubirifu ya aloza, nduwa ama nyinyu, nze nta kudi.
7: Na mkubi ya kalipo.
4: Na mkubi ya kalipo. But you see, boboba do tunulira opposition against Mukuru Museveni, it has been Acholi and Teso. That was the backbone of FDC, but the backbone of ngana ya asibie kwa Ankole, because Ankole ya leto obote.
7: Ngini henga the best ya vote ya besi nje yali wangu.
4: Where?
7: Vie.
4: Singa mwangu ya agenda kuangula. Here he would have like the way you have I tell you to crash the babuba. So
3: the Vanga urban centers. So Mururo Buganda.
4: For after the twin urban centers. So the Mukuru Museveni chatunulira. 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Ye kanze ani azimba. In other words, Bobango ina speaker. The rank of a speaker. 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
7: Nade! 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
16: over the Almighty God
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16: that I will be faithful
15: and bear
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16: I will preserve, protect,
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0: 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There over the boys.
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0: 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At home or away?
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0: Wali kulu team be gaga day. What league is better?
1: Lika football.
0: Champions League. 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
2: Here's Mbeumo, he's helped that on nicely to Ahmad. Ahmad Diallo for Manchester United. It's bound, rebounded back into his path. 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
4: 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There's Vertz. There's the ball forward. 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
6: 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First from a corner.
2: 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He might forget what he has. 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Oh, Chiesa!
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8: 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Cha Man U! 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

0: 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Keep a black to the Pandava. Go keep eye to Alpha Panda. I'm a Sunday to Alpha Panda, Idikisa, Sibo. Who were following the Bama Sunga? Following that, tapping a skinny of Anasos. You need to be tumbling Radio Simba. They were said your former year of Sunday, my son, Zeria Kafumita. Bagaza Kokura, the goalkeeper, Tiba Panda. 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
0: Eni ya Radio Simba musambi wa timi ya usite aliwa sell captain. 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